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1: How power and privilege cannot move a people who know where they stand when they stand.

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Held over 3 days at the Cutaway, Barangaroo on Gadigal land from July 3rd to 5th. Entry is free for mob but must register for

Merhaba, ben Mert Balkanlı. 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Herkese çok selam.

0: 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I manage Chemical Music Studio. I want to wish Crew Radio and the whole team a happy 25-year birthday.
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0: black cladding. We don't want that. That's fraud. That's people pretending to be a black business that isn't a black business. And we want to be the first line of defence against that kind of behaviour, because that's taking away contracts and opportunities from our people.
1: Yeah, yeah. Kate, I'm just going to hold off on there. Can you hang around for another 5 minutes? We're going to cut to a song and we'll come back for some more questions. Deadly. All right, guys. We're here with Kate Russell, the CEO of Supply Nation, and you're listening to Kiwi Radio 93.7 FM. Don't go anywhere.
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0: Tokyo. We on a world tour with Mohammed, my man. Y'all went each and every place, drew the mic in their hand. Houston, Delaware, DC, Dallas. We on a world tour with Mohammed, my man. Y'all went each and every place, drew the mic in their hand. New York, NC, MCVA.
1: Hey, you mob. Want to get active and don't know where to start? Or maybe you fellas want to work up a sweat and have fun at the same time? Then come on down to Illawarra Tony Mundine Gym at the Block Redfern. Yeah, that's right. 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

0: come in peace. 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
1: back up,
0: rock
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0: Smoking chalk top, you know

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Somebody tell Bella Hadid, let's change out to Abdul Hamid. Now I'm gonna come off too strong, but still I'll still I'm planting the seeds. Yeah, I can get you what you need, but I hate it when the texts go green. Do you miss me or did you leave, baby? Came from Gaza with love, but I feel like it's worse if I go back. From Gaza with love, if they had it their way, we would never go back. From Gaza with love, baby, Palestine I sincere. وبنت بلادي عجباني فضلكم احكوا مش سامع. Continue à parler, on vous entend pas. Continue à parler, on vous entend pas.

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0: 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Don't you realize I'm always trying to prove?
1: You're listening to Our Voices from the Kimberleys with me, Jody Ryder, and on the line right now I have Jacqueline. How are you doing today, Jacqueline?
2: I'm fabulous, Jody. How are you?
1: I'm good, thanks. I'll get you to remind everybody exactly who you are, where you're from, and who's your mob.
2: Okay, so I'm Jacqueline McGowan-Jones. I'm the Commissioner for Young Children and Young People in Western Australia. And right now, I'm at home on my country. I'm in Imbantwa, Alice Springs, on Arunda country.
1: Yeah, now you are currently there for the conference. Can you explain to people what conference it is?
2: Yes, it's the Reintegration Puzzle Conference. And this has been going for 18 years. And it's about how do we rebuild our communities and how do we rethink justice and how do we make sure that there's a focus on support

Hi, this is Elaine Crombie, and you're listening to Koori Radio 93.7 FM Crew. Love and Deadly!